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0: Short 537 en route to 435 North Bellinger for 16-year-old female, nausea, vomiting. Can we get a rig descent?

0: call back EMS. Mulbeck EMS 435 North Ballinger Street, those are Herkimer, 64-year-old female, vomiting. Herkimer fires en route. Repeating, Mulbeck EMS 435 North Ballinger Street, the 64-year-old female, nausea vomiting, 2019.
1: Mulbeck acknowledged.
0: Mulbeck 2019.

0: Kokomo Mobile, second EMS call, 235 Mohawk Street, 97-year-old female, difficulty breathing, repeating. Kokomo Mobile, second EMS call, 235 Mohawk Street in Herkimer, 97-year-old female, difficulty breathing, 2022.
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0: West Winfield AMS. 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Repeating, West Winfield EMS, 395 Mill Street, West Winfield, 90-year-old female, blood pressure issues, currently hypertensive, requesting a silent run, 2025.
1: County 537 is clear, North Prospect, not Mohawk Street.
0: Clear of last in route, 2025.
1: County 624, you can camp the hook on the side of Mohawk Street.
0: County 537, did you copy?
1: 537, copy. 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
0: 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Mary Adam Lincoln, 9393. Newport Road, Cosby Manor Road.
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0: 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John Boy Charles, A201. We're going to be Newport Road, Cosby Manor Road, Skyway.
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0: 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Mary David Nora 8101. It's going to be on State Route 28, northbound, just into the Village Mohawk.
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In a parking lot of the mall on West Street, Lincoln Adam Robert, 1063, LAR, 1063.

0: Central LM. Go ahead. The caller for Elm Street called back, states that mail is now shining a spotlight in the caller's eye.
1: Receive. What's the address of the caller?
0: 64 Elm Street, 64 Elm. He wants an interview.
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1: 406, go ahead.
0: 5S eastbound before Mucky Run, Lincoln Norvictor, 1047, Lincoln Norvictor, 1047.
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1: Twenty one fifty seven.

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1: Copy route. 401 says white copy. I'm at South Side now. I didn't
0: left. Alright, saved. 2202. She just left at the time of call. Shouldn't be that far from that address.
1: Right, what was the description again?
0: A 5'1", 13-year-old female. Wearing shorts and a white shirt.
1: Right.
0: There should be a family member in the area attempting to get her as well.
1: Right.

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0: 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I'm in the area.
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0: 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Which way are you coming from?
1: I'm on Ferguson Road now. Be coming down from Zeg Road Spur.
0: Right east. 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

0: 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Did you copy about 205's location?
1: That's affirmative. I'm en route there.
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3: 205, last name is going to be George Adam Lincoln, Lincoln Ocean, George Lincoln Young. First name is going to be Jordan, common spelling, date of birth of 3-12-2002, 3-12-2002.
0: Do you have a middle initial?
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1: 904, go ahead.
0: Yeah, with New York, Lincoln Tom Charles 7554, New York Lincoln Tom Charles 7554. Be on Route 5 next to McDonald's. Took an extended period of time to stop.
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0: 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Central. 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
0: Last name's going to be Woodcock, William Ocean, Ocean David, Charles Ocean, Charles King. First name's going to be Matthew, Matt Adam, Tom Tom, Henry, Edward William. Middle initial R, Robert. Date of birth is going to be 4-23-89. It's going to be 4-23-1989.
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0: Henry Mary Nora 6781. Henry Mary Nora 6781. 5 left, westbound.
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Heckler County 2 Conco EMS. 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
1: 904, go ahead.
0: Same going to be Vogel, Victor, Ocean, George, Edwards, Lincoln. First name's going to be Zane, Zebra, Adam, Nora, Edwards. Middle initial E, Edwards. Date of birth is going to be 12-13-2004. It's going to be 12-13-2004.
1: Standby.

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0: 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Have a name and number to the station. Male was irate. Unknown name. He's upset because the dog's barking at the address you were just at.
1: Is that
0: going to
1: be Mr. Rodriguez?
0: I'm not sure. I'll run the number and see if it is.
1: Crazy.
0: That's going to be unknown. 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

0: Peninsula 1827, trespass. 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
1: Repeat.
0: Central.
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1: 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Currently on the line, states Carson is driving a 2016 Nissan Rogue colored tan, possibly leaving to Carson Rodriguez.

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0: 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Received. There's a possible chance that this vehicle from the domestic and Skyler is going to be on 5 outside heading towards Utica. The plate comes back to a Gilbert Street address if you'd like to be on the lookout for it. Six. You're going to be looking for a 2016 Nissan Rogue, color tan.
1: One third, we're out. I think it's going to be starting.

0: 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Mary Boy Zebra, 8995.
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0: Can you repeat that?
1: Advise if you're going to want EMS for the female.
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Repeating to Ilion EMS 200 East Clark Street for a female rapid heart rate. 325.

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1: Go ahead, brother.
0: 5S westbound by the dump. Lincoln Zebra David 9009. Lincoln Zebra David 9009. Have 401 respond. I also have a vehicle stop behind me.
1: 401, you copy.
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1: Central.
0: The control is clear from last end in Route 2, 332 Gilbert Street, in regards to the same. Can you notify UPD?
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1: Received your clear, 347. Can you respond to the area of Dyke Road and the on-ramp to 5S? We're on the line with the caller stating a male was found on the other side of the guardrail. Unsure what's going on there right now.
0: Received. Eastbound or westbound?
1: It's going to be right on the bridge.
0: 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Both units en route.

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0: 4-0-1-Central. I'm out on there, Ferguson, Bleeker.
1: Ferguson at Bleeker. 351.
0: 22-0, Central, same driver.
1: 20, 352.
0: 406, same traffic.
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0: We'll be out with field sobriety.
1: Field sobriety. 420. D20, this is regarding the Frankfurt call, correct?
0: Affirmative, it's going to be related to the Kilkenny complaint.
1: Received. 420.
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Can you assign to the Iron Rams at 5 bus eastbound? On Stag Road? 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Receiving route.

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0: 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I'll be en route to State Route 5 for that vehicle.
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0: 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It's going to be in front of Northern Lights Dock. 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
1: Inventory.

Parkway 22 Salisbury, tree down the intersection of North Road and Mang Road for a tree blocking the roadway. Repeating to Salisbury, tree down the intersection of North Road and Mang Road for a tree blocking the roadway. 530. 530.

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1: we're going to Cedarville Investigation, 115 Camp Road, Tunnel Westfield, for downstairs CO arm activation. Male on scene, seeing no illness in residence. Kirk McCary, repeating to Cedarville Investigation, 115 Camp Road, Litchfield, for a downstairs CO arm activation. 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

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Eric McCoy repeating to Cedarville Second Tones Investigation, 115 Camp Row, Town of Litchfield. 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
0: 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Higby and Albany. So I have a caller reporting a large pile of asphalt in the middle of the roadway, approximately a foot tall.
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0: Be on West Main by the Elks. New York passenger, Edward Tom George, 3266. Edward Tom George, 3266.
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0: Being on West Main, in front of Ilian Lumber, New York passenger, Henry Frank King, 7631. Henry Frank King, 7631.
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1: Can you repeat?
0: Is the chief in service?
1: Negative. He will be back tomorrow.
0: Thank you, thank you.

0: 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Copy a check to welfare.
1: Go for it, come
0: here. It's going to be in the area of the grass between Walmart and Dollar Tree. Caller reporting there's a male passed out on the grass there wearing blue jeans and he has a purple garbage bag with him.
1: Got it.
0: 8 this time.

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0: I'll be in the intersection of North Alma and West State Street with 42513 Nora Boy, 42513 Tempe.
1: 859.

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1: 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Just requesting a report.
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0: I got two registrations and one trailer registration when you're ready.
1: Go ahead.
0: Vehicle 1 will be King Mary Robert 4784, King Mary Robert 4784.
1: Please go ahead with your second.
0: Vehicle 2 will be 75607 Mary Lincoln, 75607 Mary Lincoln.
1: Received, and go ahead with the other.
0: Trailer for V1 will be Charles Frank 77465, Charles Frank 77465.
1: Received, stand by.

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0: 919.
1: I heard EMS 290, Kohler Road in Ohio. 73-year-old male, shortness of breath. Berkman Kyrie Bean 2, Kyra EMS 290, Kohler Road in Ohio. 73-year-old male, shortness of breath.
2: 919.
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0: Show me clear West Street. Can you go ahead again with the information for the welfare check?
1: 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She's wearing a pink dress and has short hair.
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0: 350 Eastern Ave, 350 Eastern Ave. Caller says there's a raccoon on the sidewalk in front of her residence there. It's acting strange and moving very slow.
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0: Receive. Can you respond over to 409 North Caroline Street? 409 North Caroline Street, see Robert Lavella. States a subject went on his property and cut tree limbs down, left them in his yard. He'd like to make a report.
1: Got it.
0: 1057.
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0: Got a check to welfare at 34 South Homer Ave, 34 South Homer Ave. Caller's requesting a check on his son, a William Mahardy. It's an 18-year-old male. He's currently at his mother's house, but he's home alone. He does have a illness and has been abusing pay meds. The caller's en route to the residence as well.
1: South Homer.
0: Here about 1116. The caller's the father. He'll be en route. He's about 30 away.
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0: 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I called him, he's a father, and advised him what's going on. Show me 29.
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2: 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I'll advise.
1: Herkimer County, Bridgewater. Herkimer County, Western Field 609, a route to structure fire in Bridgewater per Bridgewater Car 1 for rehab.
0: 326 09, you're en route.
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0: 1145.

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Bridgewater requesting engine manpower to the scene. Eric McKay repeating, 2 West Winfield, A Structure Fire, 425 Maple Dale Road, Bridgewater. Bridgewater on scene requesting an engine and manpower, 1146.

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0: You show me covering 401 South. 1D26 is going to be covering 401 North. And 1D27 is all set down there, right?
1: That's affirmative. Hold on, 51. 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
2: route.
0: West Winfield 1 en route, 1153. Herkimer County 512 en route. 512, you're en route, 1153. Herkimer County 2, Herkimer, Mulvac, EMS.

0: Parker County 2, Herkimer, MOVAC EMS, 515 North Main Street. For a 65-year-old female GI bleed. Herkimer County, repeating, 2, Herkimer, MOVAC EMS, 515 North Main Street. 65-year-old female with a GI bleed. 1154.
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Crestwood County repeating 2, Cedarville, Winfield requesting you standby at your station with a full crew for the ambulance for Winfield's out to a structure fire in Bridgewater at 12 o'clock.

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0: Yeah. For the ambulance, 1201.
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3: 205.
1: Can you respond over to West State Street and the Walmart Access Road? There are reports of a car accident in the area, unknown injuries.
0: Herkimer County 2, Herkimer MOVAC, MVA 05 for the Walmart for two car MVA, unknown injuries. Herkimer County repeating 2, Herkimer MOVAC, MVA 05 in front of Walmart for two car MVA, unknown injuries at this time. 1202.
4: Herkimer acknowledging.
0: Herkimer acknowledging 1202.
3: MOVAC acknowledging.
1: 27, you're on scene 1202.
5: Central. You can tell me clear, Subban. I'll be en route to that accident over by Walmart.
1: Received 1202.

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0: County, 516 Virginia, also. Be advised. 5 has been shut down. One car's in the road.
1: 516, you're on scene. 05 shut down, one direction, one car in the road at 1205. 1DE27 is central. Berkmer County.
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0: Any acknowledgement on your end?
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0: RAC, 1207. Kirk Mackay to West Winfield, car 1.
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0: Cedarville has an EMT standing by at their station. 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
0: 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Well, they are out to a structure fire in Bridgewater with an engine and manpower, 1208.
5: 1 to Herb Marine. 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
1: 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We're en route to wind.
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2: Central
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2: go ahead.
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0: 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Traffic stop.
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1: 205.
0: Can you clear for a check to welfare?
1: That's firm, go ahead.
0: I believe the address is going to be 122 Park Ave, 122 Park Ave, first floor, correction, first door on the right, for a female threatening to harm herself. The care manager called, states it's going to be a Samantha Maltese. She should be home alone there.
1: Received. Is the care manager the caller?
0: That's affirmative. She's not on scene.

0: County to Herkimer Movac EMS, 106 Margaret Street. 3-year-old male, general illness. Repeating, Herkimer Movac EMS, 106 Margaret Street for a 3-year-old male, general illness, 1242. Central.
1: Yeah, that County Court.
2: Movac acknowledging.
0: Movac acknowledging, 1243.

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1: 1243.
0: Six to one and a half.
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0: 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County on, Chief. Engine release Richfield Springs. We're all going to be returning with the exception of 609.
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0: 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Repeating Alien EMS 199 West Main Street, 49-year-old male chest pain. 1254.
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0: 504 Central. Traffic stop, east Monroe. Correction, west Monroe.
1: Five zero four.
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0: 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I'm going to be out here a minute. 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
0: Third party report of a suicidal male that cut himself. Unknown the extent of injuries. 34 South Helmer Ave, that's 34 South Helmer Ave. Matthew's the caller again. 18-year-old male. The third party report states the girlfriend is on scene. We're trying to convince her to call. We'll stage the ambulance. Do you want a second unit?
1: Not necessary.
0: Race 1305.
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3: Burke, McKay 2, Mulvac, EMS, H for Law, 34, South Helmer Ave, Village of Daltrill. 18-year-old male, possibly lacerations. Kirkwood County, repeating 2, Mulvac, EMS, H for Law, 34, South Helmer Ave, Village of Daltrill. 18-year-old male, possible self-inflicted lacerations, unknown extent of injuries at this time, 1306.
0: I'm seeing 1306. 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
0: The mother's taken Madison to Albany, Madison.
1: Received, do you want us to have the ambulance stand down?
0: So what was that?
1: Do you still need the ambulance to proceed, or do you want us to cancel them?
0: You can cancel. No.
1: Received, do you want us to lift for radio silence also?
2: Clark, we're going to pull back. 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
1: 624, son.
0: 624, what's your location?
1: Ambulance, however, she's driving and we're having trouble getting any information from her.
0: Caller called back, was requesting an ambulance. Now they're driving on 167. We'll tell them to proceed to Little Falls at this point.
2: Did she give a location? Last I knew she was heading down 169.
1: That's negative. We can't get anything out of her. However, we believe we got her pinged down 167 heading south towards Little Falls. You can disregard it this time.

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1: She called again. We're trying to get more information from you if you want to start heading south.
0: Three, she's in route.
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0: They're going to be in a white Jeep. They're almost to Little Falls. We're convincing her to go to Little Falls Hospital. Central 501.
2: 501.
0: We have a 18-year-old male in a white Jeep being driven by his mother, possibly en route to Little Falls Hospital for a self-inflicted wound. Uncontrolled bleeding at this time.
2: Marine team.
0: They're coming down run 167 at this time, entering the city limits.
2: Marine team.
0: Turning right onto Furlan at this time.

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0: Correct, and the party's out at the ER at this time. They're out at the ER.
1: Received.

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0: I'm Travis Rose, Star King, Charles Edward, 8074, KC, 8074.
1: Confirming King Charles Edward, 8074.
0: Affirmative.
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1: You're all set, 1322.
3: Roger, 04 Central. I'm out of the ER.
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0: Sector 206. Be advised, one of the vehicles involved in that MBA has left. License plate BLB6192. BLB6192. It's a gray SUV. Left approximately 2 minutes ago. 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They'll be waiting on scene.
1: 206 copies. Does that plate come back to a gray SUV?
0: Standby.

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Hartford County to Frankfort investigation, 518 4th Ave extension for smoke coming from the eaves of a house after a stove mishap. Repeating, Herkimer County to Frankfort investigation, 518 4th Ave extension for smoke coming from the eaves of a house after a stove mishap, 1356. You're acknowledging 1357.

0: Central 205.
1: County Frankfurt, car 4.
0: Patrol information, there was a female that ran into a vehicle tire at the stop sign at Mohawk Street and 2nd Ave. We're going to send it down.
2: Copy.
1: The homeowner was on scene. The caller was there with him. Do they have any further? That's a negative. Hurry, sir. Okay. 1359.

0: Central 1827.
1: Kirkman County, Frankfurt 404 on scene. We have smoke showing.
2: 1227.
0: 27, can you respond to East Main Street and South Street in the village of West Winfield? East Main and South Street, there's a construction zone there, and there's a employee on scene states a gray Ford Escape drove through the work zone and hit their excavator on scene. They're requesting a response. The caller has, correction, the driver of the vehicle has since continued.
2: Copy of direction of travel.
0: Negative.
2: Copy of being around.
0: 1405.

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0: Hurricane County 2, Alien, a structure fire. Hurricane County 2, Alien, a structure fire, 518 4th Ave Extension, Frankfurt. Frankfurt on scene requesting an engine company to the scene. Hurricane County being 2, Alien, a structure fire, 518 4th Ave Extension, Frankfurt. Frankfurt on scene, requesting an engine to the scene. 1408.
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0: Billy acknowledged, 119th and Ralph, requesting alcohol, 1408. Hurricane County 2, Alien, and alcohol.

Kirkwood County 2, Ilion, all call for structure fire, 518 4th Ave Extension, Frankfort. Kirkwood County repeating 2, Ilion, all call for structure fire, 518 4th Ave Extension, Frankfort, at 1409.

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2: Sparkler Kai 2 MOVAC EMS 518 4th Ave Extension, Frankfurt. 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For one male with smoke inhalation. 1412.
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1: 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We're checking for extension. 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
1: I'll be out with KU, King Union Tom 9937, KUT 9937, State Route 5S westbound, by the dump.
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1: 1-0.
0: 302 Jones Road, Town of Columbia. 302 Jones Road. States her ex-boyfriend is holding her son from her at that address. The ex-boyfriend's Eric Treen. Son's gonna be a Charles Treen. It's a 13-year-old male. Caller is not on scene at this time. If you'd like your phone number.
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1: Do you want to go ahead?
0: State Route 5S, Town of Danube. 2320, State Route 5S, Town of Danube. 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She sent a picture of twine hanging in the garage. She's now not answering her phone.
1: Copy, I'm familiar with her. I'll be over there.
0: 1441. Central 1D21, would you like a second unit?
1: That's alright.
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0: 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One is for 236's attention, the other's for... The other name and number is going to be for 227. 1444. 1444.

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1: 1508. Central 1D21, just give Beth a phone call. The caller wanted an update regardless.
0: I already spoke to her.
1: Perfect. 1508.
0: 1D27 Central Miranda, I'm starting. When you're ready.
1: Miranda, go ahead with your starting.
0: 27718, 27718. We're out from 129 South Street to SB Heard Commercial Processing, one female.
1: 1508.

0: Central 205, 206 alerts me. At Walmart, 103 North Caroline Street, the white male with gray's blue t-shirt and black shorts in the parking lot, in the middle of the parking lot near the building, walking towards the GM side.
1: Copy. The alerting already occurred?
0: It's occurring at this time.
2: Central, who's the caller?
0: Alex from Asset Protection.
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0: 205 Central. Do we know what was stolen?
1: Negative. The caller just stated that the male wearing a gray blue t-shirt and black shorts has items on his person and is currently leaving.
0: Copy.
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3: No, 229 Central. Yeah. I'm going to have that mail and detained.
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0: 1-8-25 Central Traffic Stop, New York.
1: 25, go ahead.
0: I'll be out with King Victor Paul 9425 KVP 9425 State Route 5S eastbound by the dump.
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Equikai 2-0, Mobec, EMS, 266, Spoon Road, Town of Columbia. 73-year-old female, fallen, unknown injuries. Equikai repeating 2-0, Mobec, EMS, 266, Spoon Road, Town of Columbia. 73-year-old female, fallen, unknown injuries. 1547.

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0: Received, my apologies. 208, could you respond to 158 West German Street for an assault not in progress? The caller is going to be en route. Her son was assaulted by another subject.
1: Received, 158.
0: That's affirmative. The son's name is Jordan Lennon, who lives there. He is an autistic male who is attempting to scare his brother, but was not his brother.
1: Racing.
0: 1623. Central.
2: You clear a negative tip with the homeowner, they're all set.
0: 1623.

0: to 1-2-1-1-D-1-0. Do you copy?
1: 1-0, I copy.
0: Sixteen twenty-three.
1: 1-2-1-Central, I copy as well.

0: 208 Central. I'm looking for that address. Are you sure it was 158, not 138, the Amy House?
1: It's going to be 158. It's going to be the behind the Amy House.
0: Where are you?
1: 1620.

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0: Berkman County 2, West Winfield, ambulance EMS. Berkman County 2, West Winfield, ambulance EMS, 369 Sullivan Road, town of Exeter. For a 68-year-old male, possible stroke. Berkman County repeating 2, West Winfield, ambulance EMS. 369 Sullivan Road, town of Exeter. 68-year-old male, possible stroke. 1703.
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0: on. I see ghosts inquiring your level of care.
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0: Got a lockout at Rockton Plaza, apartment 4C. See a Donald Spraker. He's locked out of his apartment, but he's also requesting police assistance. 1706. The nature of the police unknown. He requested the police and said that he's locked out of his apartment. But also talked about the fire department. Not sure.
1: Received. 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Disaster dispatch.
0: Received 1707.

0: we're guy 2, MOVAC, any left assist? Arc Guy 2, MOVAC A left assist, going to be at Side Street 2, South Otsego Street for a 70-year-old male fallen. Arc Guy being 2, MOVAC A left assist at Side Street 2, South Otsego Street, Village of Mohawk. 70-year-old male fallen, needs assistance. We're also notifying PD.
1: Vince, intoxicated.
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Sacramento County, Chicago, how are you, Emma? Kirkland County 2, Cuyahoga, EMS 114 Teacup Street, in Ohio, for a 72-year-old female, laceration after a fall. Repeating, Cuyahoga, EMS 114 Teacup Street, in Ohio, for a 72-year-old female, laceration after a fall. 17-

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Be on the lookout for license plate Mary David Boy 5472. It's a 2020 Nissan Rogue, blue-gray color, heavy front end damage, white male driver, last seen Little Falls, involved with an MVA. If seen, stop and hold, notify Little Falls PD. Central pausing for emergency traffic. Central, all agencies, be on the lookout for license plate Mary David Boy 5472, MDB 5472, 2020 Nissan Rogue, color blue-gray, heavy front-end damage, a white male driver, last seen in Little Falls, involved in an MVA. If seen, stop and hold, notify Little Falls PD, 1737.

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0: 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Caller's reporting the central paving equipment is parked at the corner there. It's a hazard to drivers. They can't see oncoming traffic.
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0: Listen, they'll be clear. The equipment is not obstructing traffic.
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0: タンクを入れます。Concord EMS 171 Concord Drive, town of Schuyler. It's a 60-year-old female unresponsive in a vehicle out front of the residence. Repeating to Concord EMS 171 Concord Drive, town of Schuyler. 60-year-old female unresponsive in a vehicle in front of the residence. Their alcohol is a factor, 1756.
1: Thank you, 1756.
2: Concord acknowledging.
0: Concord 1756.

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0: I'm at Concord Drive. You can disregard 23. Be advised and comfortable on fault.
1: Bracy Central 1D23, did you copy?
0: 23, I copy. Thank you. 20, I appreciate it.
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0: 609, you're clear of 7058. They're going to tap over at the caller's residence and check on it.
1: 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No signs of a break at this time.
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2: 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House with a large green garage was unable to give a better address. Stated an older male in a black BMW was getting out of the vehicle while three juveniles approached him, appeared to be trying to fight.
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4: 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Justin Dolly's the caller. 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

0: 1-0-2-0, you can disregard. Two zero, copy, direct. 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
1: That's negative, nothing pending.
0: Copy, be clear.
1: You're clear, 1811.
0: 504 Central.
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0: 27737, 27737, en route from SB Hirschmer to Town of German Flight for arraignment. One email.
1: En route to court, 1837.

0: Central New York, we're sending down a name and number in regards to a complaint.
1: My name and number.
2: Copy.
0: Heckmer, disregard. It's going to be a complaint when you're prepared to copy.
2: Go ahead with it.
0: It's going to be the corner of Steuben Street and Fultz Street, Steuben and Fultz. The caller states that the subjects from earlier complaint at 320 Steuben Street are currently pushing a shopping cart in the area.
2: Where are you?
0: 1841.

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1: Yeah, it's 28 on Parker's Road. This is I-10, comes out, I'll take care of it.
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0: Hooker, Mobeck, EMS, 306 North Washington, front apartment, upstairs, 59 female, tenant illness. 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
1: Herkimer, housing.
0: Herkimer, 1849.
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0: Repeat, they have a pending domestic when you're prepared to copy.
1: Copy, go ahead.
0: 344 Gray Street, 344 Gray Street, callers are Peyton, face male, female, physical, domestic, negative drugs, alcohol, or weapons. Male is physical with his stepson also, driving off in a BMW, black BMW with black rims. Male is a crisp Dodge.
1: 201, cop.
0: 1905.

0: ボブが消えます。Back EMS number 6, Dunkel Street, apartment number 1, Village of Dallasville. It's a 60-year-old female, seizures. Beating to MOVAC EMS number 6, Dunkel Street, Village of Dallasville. It's a 60-year-old female, seizures. 1907.
1: Received 1907.
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0: 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I'll call in for the updates.
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0: 167 at Flint Hill, Honolulu Falls, New York, Henry Robert Frank 2765, HRF 2765, I'm aware of the fact.
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1: Goodell.
0: 139 Randazzo Road, town of Mannheim, 139 Randazzo Road, Mannheim. Male, female, physical, domestic. 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

0: advising possibly 134 Randazzo Road. 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
1: Two zero copies.
0: 1914.
2: Zero 4 San Felipe, can you tell me clear and route back to the city?

0: 去的牌子小车。Central. You can show all units clear from that domestic. 1915. 205, sending down a name and number. Copy. 1915. Central 1D23, your status?
1: I'm all set.
0: All set, 1916.
1: Fire address to Central.
0: Central.
1: I'm on 5, but hey, please tell me to head over to Randazzo Road when I get there.
0: Central, 1D20, 1D21.
1: Go ahead.
0: 502 is on Route 5 right now. Do you want him to head over there quickly?
1: Head to RC. You can decide if you want to or not.
0: Received. 502, did you copy?
1: That's negative. What are you, 20 to 502? What's your discretion? I'm about to be inside of the city of Little Falls. Where is it? 20 to 39.
2: Central.
1: Can you show me clear? I'll be in route to Randazzo.
2: Received. 1917. Central to all state units responding. A caller stated there is a large tree in a well out front of the residence. It possibly could be 148 Randazzo Road. All state units, there will be a small white car and a blue Ford pickup in that driveway as well.
1: State units, copy.
2: Thank you, Senator.
1: Very good.

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1: We're all set.
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0: Central Zombies. Central 1-E-10 area, check for a suspicious vehicle.
1: 1-0, go ahead.
0: In the area of 2807, Sierra 167, Tunnel Little Falls. 2807, Sierra 167, Tunnel Little Falls. Caller was on a motorcycle reporting possibly a female in distress in a black pickup headed south on Route 167 before Payne's Hollow. Supporting the female was opening the door at 50 miles per hour, yelling at the caller. Appeared she may have been calling for help.
1: Copy, I'll start over the way.
0: Racing, 1934.
2: High Court, MOVAC, yes.
1: County 66.

0: Herkimer Mobeck, EMS, 306 North Washington, upstairs front apartment. The 59 male is now requesting to go to the hospital for a degenerate illness. Being Herkimer Mobeck, EMS, 306 North Washington, upstairs front apartment. The 59 male now requesting to go to the hospital for a degenerate illness, 1934.
1: Mobeck
0: acknowledged. Mobeck 1934.
1: 61 en route.
0: 61 1935. Herkimer 1935. 626 1935.

0: Central 1D10. 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

Sycamore County, to St. John's Ambulance, EMS. 5926 Park Road, Tunis, Stark, for an 80-year-old female, abdominal pain, sudden onset, receiving to St. John's Ambulance, EMS. 5926 Park Road, Tunis, Stark, for an 80-year-old female, abdominal pain, sudden onset, 1949.

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For a 89 female, abdominal pain, sudden onset. Repeating to Van Hornsville and Movec, 5926 Park Road, town of Stark, 80-year-old female, sudden onset of abdominal pain, 1953.

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Feeding to Cedarville, Mutual Aid, 5926 Park Road, Town of Stark, for an 80-year-old female abdominal pain sudden onset, 1956.

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0: central to alien suicidal female. Number 2 Vosburgh Street. It's going to be apartment B. Colleen's the caller. She states that there's a 16-year-old female there stating she's going to harm herself. We're trying to get further.
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0: Norvac EMS, 326 Margaret Street. It's a 70 male complaint of loss of vision in one eye. Repeat the Herkimer Movac EMS, 326 Margaret. It's a 70 male complaint of loss of vision in one eye, 2002.
1: 604
0: at 2002. 604 2003.

0: 5370. 527-2003.
1: Atlantic, can you show me out? 2003.
2: 102 LN. I'm out as well.